0: Night. 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

Raymond and Mash. 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
4: Brandon Miles, Yvonne Rue, Joan Boucher, Spoegwolf, Kip Moore, en jy. 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Dan is Saterdag die 24ste Oktober by Grand West uitverkoop. 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WhatsApp jou kaartjie nommer na die Bok Radio WhatsApp lyn. Slegs kaartjies wat gekoop is na die 8ste September sal in aanmerking kom vir die kompetisie.

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1: Hen op servier, dis waar ons het draai maak vandag. Die story met die vergunning van The Good Things Guy. A Hennops River cleanup has removed almost 2 tons of rubbish from local wetlands, giving the area a much-needed fresh start. Hennops Revival, a non-profit organization focused on restoring the Hennops River and surrounding areas, recently joined forces with its friends from Karchar for a cleanup of wetlands that flow into the Vietmansspruit. The team managed to remove 175 bags of rubbish from the area, weighing close to 2 tons in total. Among those involved were Warren and Audrey from a Woodlands College, who joined the effort as part of the community coming together to tackle pollution in the area. From Hennops Revival, the work forms part of a much bigger effort to restore the health of Hennops River and the spaces connected to it. The organization has been working to revive the river and its surrounding environment while also expanding its reach since November 2023 through its sister NPO Deep Water Movement. Cleanups such as this one are about more than simply removing rubbish. The wetlands and waterways from parts of a connected environment, meaning waste dumped into one area can eventually make its way into rivers and affect the wider ecosystem. That makes community involvement an important part of the work, which with organizations, schools, business and individuals all playing a role in keeping these spaces clean. The latest cleanup is already producing more footage and updates, but the numbers from its particular day tell their story. 175 bags of rubbish removed and nearly 2 tons kept out of the waterway.

Rochester Zoo accidentally made its new predator tour sound very illegal. The UK Zoo briefly listed 25 pounds tickets for a child predator tour on its website, even though it was actually a 90-minute predator tour featuring lions, tigers, rhinos, and Komodo dragons. The bizarre wording was reportedly caused by a computer error, and the zoo quickly changed it to child tour and adult tour after the listing went viral. Seriously, be honest, would you have read that twice before clicking the book now box? Computer error. Their network was so bad they decided to hold the technician responsible for it. Villagers in Hardauli, Uttar Pradesh, allegedly tied telecom technician Adija Ban Singh to a mobile tower after complaining about poor 5G connectivity for nearly 2 years. They reportedly told him he wouldn't be released until senior company officials came to address the problem. Police later arrested 6 men over the alleged wrongful confinement, and all 6 were released on bail as the investigation continues. Imagine going to fix the network and becoming the network's hostage.

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0: sal ek jou wees. 19 net hier op Bok Radio, Bok TV. 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
1: You see, salati mo aki, my
0: stay on the road with people. I want to get to my designation very quick in the shortest of routes. If people don't know Cape Town, they mustn't live in Cape Town.
1: Ek hoor vir jou, Porra. 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A shortest space of time, ne pa? Ricky Martin met Maria hier op Bok Radio. Dis 12 minute na 11.

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When you don't have no freeloaders, I don't get their kicks. Well, that's nobody's business.